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No cap, God am a witness. 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Big Master P vibe, no limit. Ballin' hard on another hemisphere. Somebody

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3: 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Let's get it.
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6: Ain't no doubt about it, gang. Let's get into it. The Texas Rangers are making some noise in the American League West. Texas handled the Seattle Mariners 7-3 Monday night in Arlington, taking 3-4 in the series and extending their division lead to 2.5 games. Man, I say that boy Jock Peterson, who went yard in each of the first two innings. Ezekiel Durant and Jake Berger also homered. And what about Kumar Rocker, who gave the Rangers nearly 7 strong innings as Texas keeps building momentum down the stretch? And around the league, the Miami Marlins finally snapped a 12-game losing streak, rallying for 3 runs in the 9th to beat Philadelphia 8-7. And the Phillies have now dropped 7 of their last 10. Man, and let's talk about the New York Mets, who absolutely smoked Atlanta. Check out the score, 14-3, behind Francisco Lindor, who launched 2 homers and drove in 6 runs, y'all. The Yankees also got it done. White Sox 9-5 in Chicago, and the Cubs handled the Cardinals 7-3 in St. Louis, with Chicago continuing to make some noise in the National League for show. And tonight we back balling WNBA. The league is back in action tonight after the All-Star break. Caitlin Clark and the Indiana Fever facing the Seattle Storm. All right, that does it for me. That's been your Posted on the Corner Sports Minute with the Playmaker Hollywood Say. For this story, was there more? Head on over to PostedOnTheCorner.com. 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

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Boosie on the radio. Hey, I want to give love and congratulations to Incognito and DJ Missy for going number one again. They gonna go number one again and again and again. It's the best night show in the country. Posted on the corner.

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0: Danielle, why you posted on the corner at?
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1: You ready to do this trivia, sister?
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1: 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Can you name us five oceans?
7: Atlantic, Pacific.
1: Keep going. You close. It's cool, sister.
0: You supposed to be putting on for that north side. Don't do that live on the radio, Danielle.
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0: 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Thank you for having us turned up, baby. All right, we can't spend all night on that question now.
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0: Yeah. Ice.

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Yeah. 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Hit us up. 844-426-POTC.

0: is this?
1: Arian.
0: What's up, Arian? Where you posted on the corner at?
1: Montgomery, Alabama.
2: I know that's right. I got some trivia for you. You ready?
1: I'm ready.
2: All right. Name us five oceans.
1: Say that again.
2: Name us five oceans.
1: Pacific Ocean, Atlantic Ocean, I can't think of the other three.
2: It's okay. It's okay.
3: Just keep listening.
2: Don't stretch yourself out, sir.
0: Thank you, boo. Play number one game show on the radio. Who is this?
4: This is May.
2: Hey, where you posted on the corner at?
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1: And DJ Missy.
0: DJ Mrs., I've been scrolling.
1: You know I got some tea for you.
2: Who did it? Who done it? And who needs to quit it?
3: Who is that?
4: Here's what's trending on the timeline. Posted on the corner.
1: Okay, let's get into it real quick, tea for you. So Johnson & Johnson offers a settlement deal to the baby powder cancer claims. Mm-hmm. But first, I want to say congratulations to the streamer HMBL Zay. He recently walked from Philly to California. What? Over 3,000 miles to walk.
0: On foot.
1: Brother almost been hit by cars, everything like that. And he did this simply to raise money to build his own school.
0: Oh, wow.
1: So he raised he raised over $100,000. Yeah, he raised over $100,000. I would hope so. He was streaming 24/7, walking, so he could open up his own school in Philadelphia.
0: Wow.
1: So shout out to you, Zay. You did your big one. I was watching the streams. I was scared, so I'm happy that you made it. But
0: good call.
1: But catch a flight back. Okay. Thank you. And Johnson & Johnson has agreed to pay $5.5 billion to settle 76,000 lawsuits claiming that its baby powder and other talc-based products caused ovarian cancer. So at least 95 of the remaining plaintiffs agreed to the deal, so they will be getting paid. So, I mean, Johnson & Johnson had to do something, but I ain't gonna lie. Lay off that baby powder. If you have something that's natural, always go the natural route, because clearly we can't even trust the food. So why do you think you can trust the baby powder? Ouch. You know, I can continue to keep you updated on that as that unfolds. You to recap, you already know where you can go. Post it on thecorner.com. Follow your good sis on the gram at DJ Mrs. DJ M-I-S-S-E-S.
4: 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All of your favorite artists inside of one mix.
1: Yeah, let's get it.
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2: Yo, yo, this son is Chambers from the C-Town, man. Know what I'm saying? I represent Columbus with my boy Ink right here. Pop through before I hit that south side down there. 85 South, you know what it is. Posted on the corner.
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1: 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This your boy, Larry Wright. We are the proud owners of the Right One Lawn Care Service. 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
3: 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F*** the city. 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
5: Ain't no doubt about it, gang. Let's get into it. The Texas Rangers are making some noise in the American League West. Texas handled the Seattle Mariners 7-3 Monday night in Arlington, taking 3-4 in the series and extending their division lead to 2.5 games. Made a shout out to that boy, Jock Peterson, who went yard in each of the first two innings, while Ezekiel Duran and Jake Berger also homered. And what about Kumar Rocker, who gave the Rangers nearly 7 strong innings as Texas keeps building momentum down the stretch? And around the league, the Miami Marlins finally snapped a 12-game losing streak, rallying for 3 runs in the 9th to beat Philadelphia 8-7. And the Phillies have now dropped 7 of their last 10. Man, and let's talk about the New York Mets, who absolutely smoked Atlanta. Check out the score, 14-3, behind Francisco Lindor, who launched 2 homers and drove in 6 runs, y'all. The Yankees also got it done, beating the White Sox 9-5 in Chicago, and the Cubs handled the Cardinals 7-3 in St. Louis, with Chicago continuing to make some noise in the National League for show. And tonight, we back balling with the WNBA. The league is back in action tonight after the All-Star break, with Caitlin Clark and the Indiana Fever facing the Seattle Storm. All right, that does it for me. That's been your Posted on the Corner Sports Minute with the playmaker Hollywood Zay. For this story, scores, and more, head on over to PostedOnTheCorner.com. 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

0: ask too many questions, man. 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
3: 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It's the Puerto Rican Princess, the baddest chick in the game. And I'm chilling with my homie, the best. You already know what it is, Incognito. 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Let's go.
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4: Let us pause for a minute to pray. Oh, dear God, we come to you today filled with gratitude, inspiration, and hope. We have been touched and encouraged by the physical manifestation of your awesome and unlimited power. Countless numbers of us were personally blessed to witness 28 monks whose beliefs require them to live a life of poverty, chastity, and obedience to God. We watched as they walked 2,300 miles from Texas to D.C., many of them barefooted, petitioning God to grant their prayer for peace. Some of us walked with them, prayed with them, and joined them in their prayer for peace. Once again, as was in the case with Jesus, who also walked this earth barefooted, sharing love and advocating peace for all, we are reminded that by faith, God can empower us to accomplish that which may seem impossible or improbable. Faith is a most powerful weapon. Hallelujah and amen.
0: Yeah. Ice.

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0: All right, listen up, y'all. I'm y'all substitute teacher, Mr. Garvey, so don't even think about messing with me. If one of y'all says some silly-ass name, this whole class is gonna feel my wrath.
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3: 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Bend it on down, put your face on the floor. That to your legs can't stand. High freak with the word in the hand.

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4: 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We'll see how far Alton can get, but we'll also talk to her about the new season of her cooking show.
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5: Recently, I heard a sermon about the need to excavate before you're able to elevate. 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We were reminded that sustained elevation is dependent upon an unshakable foundation. If we are unsure about our elevation, more likely than not, it's because we are building up on an unstable foundation. And instead of shoring up our foundation through excavation, we just continue to build on insecure ground. 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It is not possible to elevate to your highest potential until you have first excavated an unreliable foundation.
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4: She ain't even all that. 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
1: 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Respect you like a lover. Oh, oh, oh, oh, oh, oh.
2: You could bet that, never gotta sweat that. You could bet that, never gotta sweat that. You could bet that, never gotta sweat that. 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
2: All right, listen up, y'all. I'm y'all's substitute teacher, Mr. Garvey, so don't even think about messing with me. If one of y'all says some silly-ass name, this whole class is gonna feel my wrath.
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2: 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Get out of my goddamn classroom before I break my foot off in your ass.
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3: Spread them cheese, let me see that. Shake that like you out of control. That thing till your throat gets sore. Bend it on down, put your face on the floor. That till your legs can't stand. High freak with the word in the hand.

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2: We stand on the front.
3: Oh, God. Yeah.
4: No, let's get the real person to do it.
3: Yeah.
4: Tamar Braxton, we'll bring her in here tomorrow morning.
2: Well, she said she got to get paid this thing, and we ain't got, you got it?
3: Yeah. Whatever she want, man. We ain't going to have no more love and war.
4: I'll tell you what, the Tamar Braxton takeover is happening tomorrow morning on the Morning Hustle. We'll see how far Alton can get, but we'll also talk to her about the new season of her cooking show.
2: Yeah, wait, hold on, dude. I want a plate, though, if she going to be cooking.
4: We got to ask her about that, too.
2: Damn, man, which one?
3: Yeah, from what I heard, she offered you a plate and you ain't want it.
2: Oh, don't you?
4: Oh.
2: I just didn't come outside that day.
4: Locking with us

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5: 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We were reminded that sustained elevation is dependent upon an unshakable foundation. If we are unsure about our elevation, more likely than not, it's because we are building upon an unstable foundation. And instead of shoring up our foundation through excavation, we just continue to build on insecure ground. So I want to leave you with this one thought today. 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

0: All right, listen up, y'all. I'm y'all substitute teacher, Mr. Garvey, so don't even think about messing with me. If one of y'all says some silly-ass name, this whole class is gonna feel my wrath.
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0: Son of a... 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
1: 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What the hell's wrong with you?
0: Who he talking to like that?
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4: 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We'll see how far Alton can get, but we'll also talk to her about the new season of her cooking show.
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0: 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I'm y'all's substitute teacher, Mr. Garvey, so don't even think about messing with me.
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2: We stand on the front.
3: Oh, God. Yeah.
4: No, let's get the real person to do it.
3: Yeah.
4: Tamar Braxton, we'll bring her in here tomorrow morning.
2: Well, she said she got to get paid this thing, and we ain't got, you got it?
3: Whatever she want, man. We ain't going to have no more love and war.
4: I'll tell you what, the Tamar Braxton takeover is happening tomorrow morning on the Morning Hustle. We'll see how far Alton can get, but we'll also talk to her about the new season of her cooking show.
2: Yeah, well, all right. Wait, hold on, dude. I want a plate, though, if she going to be cooking.
4: We got to ask her about that, too.
2: Damn, man, which one?
3: Shit, from what I heard, she offered you a plate and you ain't want it.
2: Oh, don't you?
4: Oh.
2: I just didn't come outside.

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1: Come on.
4: You know what I'm saying? You know what I'm saying? 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

0: All right, listen up, y'all. I'm y'all's substitute teacher, Mr. Garvey, so don't even think about messing with me. If one of y'all says some silly-ass name, this whole class is gonna feel my wrath.
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2: We stand on the front.
3: Oh, God. Yeah.
4: No, let's get the real person to do it.
3: Yeah.
4: Tamar Braxton. We'll bring her in here tomorrow morning.
2: Well, she said she got to get paid this thing, and we ain't got... You got it?
3: Yeah. Whatever she want, man. We ain't going to have no more love and war.
4: I'll tell you what. The Tamar Braxton Takeover is happening tomorrow morning on the Morning Hustle. We'll see how far Alton can get, but we'll also talk to her about the new season of her cooking show.
2: Yeah, but... Well, all right. Wait, hold on, dude. I want a plate, though, if she going to be cooking.
4: We got to ask her about that, too.
2: Damn, man, which one?
3: Shit, from what I heard, she offered you a plate and you ain't want it.
2: Oh, don't you?
4: Oh.
2: I just didn't come outside that day.
4: Lock it with us.

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2: 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Pop that thing, let it clap, let it clap. 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That thing till your throat gets sore. 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High freak, with the word in the hand.

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0: All right, listen up, y'all. I'm y'all substitute teacher, Mr. Garvey, so don't even think about messing with me. If one of y'all says some silly-ass name, this whole class is gonna feel my wrath.
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2: 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Yeah, know how it go.
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3: We stand on the front.
4: Oh, God. Yeah.
5: No, let's get the real person to do it.
4: Yeah.
5: Tamar Braxton, we'll bring her in here tomorrow morning.
3: Well, she said she got to get paid this thing, and we ain't got, you got it?
4: Yeah. Whatever she want, man. We ain't going to have no more love and war.
5: I'll tell you what, the Tamar Braxton Takeover is having it tomorrow morning on the Morning Hustle. We'll see how far Alton can get, but we'll also talk to her about the new season of her cooking show.
3: Yeah, well, all right. Wait, hold on, dude. I want a plate, though, if she going to be cooking.
5: We got to ask her about that, too.
3: Damn, man, which one?
4: Shit, from what I heard, she offered you a plate and you ain't want it.
3: Oh, don't you?
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3: I just didn't come outside that day.
5: Lock it with us tomorrow.

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0: Numbers of us were personally blessed to witness 28 monks whose beliefs required them to live a life of poverty, chastity, and obedience to God. We watched as they walked 2,300 miles from Texas to D.C., many of them barefooted, petitioning God to grant their prayer for peace. Some of us walked with them, prayed with them, and joined them in their prayer for peace. Once again, as was in the case with Jesus, who also walked this earth barefooted, sharing love and advocating peace for all, we are reminded that by faith, God can empower us to accomplish that which may seem impossible or improbable. Faith is a most powerful weapon. Hallelujah and amen.
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0: 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If you like baseball, we on deck.
1: On deck for what?
0: 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That upper room. The upper room. 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

0: Getting you over the hump today, L'Oreal. Good morning.
1: Good morning.
0: Elton, what's happening?
2: My favorite day. Usher don't like this day, but my favorite
1: day. Usher likes this day.
0: That little badass girl ain't like it.
1: What's her name again?
0: Yeah.
1: What's her name? You know it. What's
0: Cheyenne.
1: Cheyenne.
2: Gabrielle.
1: Yeah, Cheyenne,
0: Brian. Kyle Santilli, and I'm in the building as well. We're going to get to it.
2: Cheyenne.
0: Shout out to DJ AK. He's in the mix, ready to get us over the hump and give us that good energy.

0: That's what he does. He's pretty good at that. You know what I'm saying?
1: I heard so.
0: Yeah, he'll be back tomorrow morning to do it all once again.
1: I know, okay? That's right.
0: Morning hustle in the building. Let's get it going. It's time for Kyle's message of the day.
1: And mine.
2: Yeah. Listen up.
3: Here's some quick inspiration to start your day.
2: Now check it. Kyle's message of the day.
0: Kyle's message of the day today is speak up for yourself. Speak up for yourself. You got to, man. Something I was just telling my son literally just last night. Man, I know a lot of times, you know, there are rules when we have to do certain things. There are guidelines when we have to participate in certain things. A lot of times you want to be a team player when it comes to the environment that you're in. But at the same time, you have to advocate for yourself as well. You have to let the teacher know, the coach know, your boss know what are the things or all of the things that you have on your mind as well. The things that are affecting you as a person, the goals that you want to achieve, and how all of these different things are affecting whatever it is that you're on or whatever path that you're on moving forward. You can't just say, okay, cool. You can't just always buck everything. Sometimes you got to bend. Sometimes you got to assimilate. But sometimes you got to say, yo, you know what, coach, I don't think that's for me. You know what? I don't think that's going to be for me, boss. I can't really do that, this, that, and the third. So if you're out there and you know, you're making your way, it's tough out here in this world. And sometimes you do have to go along to get along. But at the same time, you got to speak up for yourself. Kyle's message of the day today is speak up for yourself.
1: I like that. And mine is simple. If you see my name in your views, just know I was showing somebody you're ugly.
0: Dang. All right, y'all stick around, man. When we come back... How do you discipline your kid? Y'all still out here whipping them? Marlon Wayans says you're wrong. Yeah, we'll talk about it when we come back.
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0: 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L'Oreal, Kyle, Santillan, Alton Walker. Let's get right to it, man. Is Marlon Wayans tripping or not? He came out with a quote that said parents are just bad communicators, and he said that to those in reference to those parents that whoop their kids all the time. If you gotta whoop your kid, apparently you don't know how to communicate with your child. That's what he's trying to say. Do we believe what he's saying is right? Wrong, how we feel.
2: Yeah, I can see that, because it's like, what is it that you're not getting through to them, that one whooping? Because I feel like you got to whoop them at least once.
0: At least once?
2: Yeah, I feel like you whoop one time. That's what I needed. When I was younger, I got that good beating, that good one time. And anything after that my mama had to say, I listened.
0: I don't think I've whooped my kids a lot at all. Like, very little, to be honest. And when Nadia was little, because we're talking about words and communications, right? I remember... We was in like an IHOP, and she did something at IHOP. I was like, you gotta come outside. I walked her outside and I said, listen, you don't do that. And because you did that, I'm about to spank you. And I did it. And you understand why I did it, right? So it was kind of like both.
2: Yeah, you got it.
0: I told her why.
3: You
0: got to
3: tell them why.
0: You know what I'm saying? And then we went back in and she sat down.
2: Did she ever do that again in the IHOP?
0: I don't think so, because I don't even remember what it was she did at
2: the
0: time.
2: You see what I mean?
3: I can count on my finger how many times I got whooped.
0: Yeah.
3: Because it didn't take that much. But I know parents that whoop their kids all the time. I'm like, it's not working. This little boy is bad. Matter of fact, I remember I heard one boy say, well, mama, just give me a whooping. Like, I'll just take a whooping.
2: Because
3: he got used to it.
0: Right.
3: Just give me the whooping. And I'm like, that's not, I agree with him. You got to figure out a balance. I'm not against it, but I am against overdoing it.
2: And
3: you know
2: to get to the core of the problem, because I know, like, with me in school, a big part of the reason why I was a distraction is because I felt like it was too easy. I'm like, I know all this. Now, y'all know I got skipped once. They went to go skip me again. And then my mother was like, she wanted me to be more in my age group.
0: Right.
2: But I was bored in class, so of course I'm going to disrupt things, because my work was already done. You know when they gave you time to do your work in class? I'll be done. And then I mess with everybody else.
0: Yeah.
2: So there is a reason you need to talk to your children and find out why they are misbehaving. Because it could be something like that.
0: When I was growing up, my mom, she believed more in punishment, right?
3: Mm-hmm.
0: So, like, my cousin, I told y'all a million times, my cousins grew up with this. My cousin, Bun, was on punishment 5 out of 7 days a week.
2: So what did punishment entail?
0: So during that era, you know, 90s, 80s, 90s, we was outside. You know what I mean? So punishment was, you can't come out the bedroom. The only thing you
2: That's a bad punishment back in the day.
0: Because everybody was and
3: everybody
0: he could
3: outside.
0: See, and he could see all of us playing in the front, out the window. Out the right.
2: Hey, so, y'all making fun of him.
0: Oh, man, what? And the only thing you were allowed to do if you was on punishment was read a book. No TV, no radio. You
2: and
0: can't
2: books
0: leave
2: ain't
0: room.
2: That fun when you hear everybody else having fun outside.
0: Read your ass a book. You know what I mean? So different tactics for different people. But do you agree with him? What do you do when it comes to disciplining your kids? What works? What doesn't work? We want to hear from you. 866-HUSTLE-8, 866-487-8538. Let's talk.
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0: Yep, Simona Hustle, L'Oreal, Kyle Santillan, Alton Walker.
1: And we want to fly you to Chicago to go see Kanye West. Well, they don't call him that no more. It's just Ye. 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
0: Now listen, Marlon Wayans came out basically saying that parents are bad communicators if all you're going to do is just resort to beating your kids all the time. Mm-hmm. You know what I'm saying? Maybe you should figure out a different way. It's got us talking. How do you discipline your kids?
1: So they don't do switches no more?
2: Nah, you can't get do that.
1: Get the man. Switch.
0: Now, yo, I remember picking my own switch.
1: What? You got go beat outside? By a switch before?
0: I have. I was,
1: that's some old school stuff.
0: I was real young.
2: I got whooped by a microphone cord.
1: That's different. They all still right. make those, but switches? Do they still make switches?
0: They still growing trees. 866
1: Hustle 8. How do you know how to pick the right one?
0: 866-487-8538. How do you discipline your kids? Tierra in Virginia, what you got?
3: Well, I did whoop all three of my kids. My oldest one, you know, I did get hurt because, you know, at a certain age, they try you.
1: You said what age is that?
3: The age they try you is usually around 10 or 11.
0: Oh, yeah. That when they start hitting them double digits, that's when all that mouth come into play.
3: yes, they try you about 10 or 11.
0: Tony in Cleveland, what you got for us?
4: Well, the way I'm disciplining my kids, and well, actually my grandkids, is it's different strokes for different folks. One grandkid needs a little spanking every now and then, and the other one needs nothing. They don't want to be in trouble. So
0: that's
4: they
0: real.
4: Get one spanking, and it's over for them.
0: Yep, good morning. Who is this? Where you calling from?
5: Tara, I'm calling from Virginia.
0: Oh, you sound like you whooped kids.
1: She sounded like she was a whooped kid.
5: Oh, my goodness.
0: How you disciplining your kids, man?
5: I was a whooped kid.
1: See?
5: Well, I have a 15-year-old. Because I was a whooped kid, I did whoop him when he was younger as a form of discipline, but he was still bad. So I had to take a step back and evaluate. I did get him therapy, and he was diagnosed with oppositional defiant disorder.
0: Oppositional defiance disorder.
1: I had that.
0: Tell us a little bit more about what that means, the definition of it.
5: So basically what that means is no matter the consequence, they're still going to do what they want to do.
1: That's what I got.
2: ODD.
5: That's what that means.
1: Do you grow out of it? Because I feel like every day it gets worse for me.
0: So you obviously adjusted your discipline. How do you discipline him now?
5: Well, he's 15. He's 5'11". He's in the gym every day. I mean, a whooping
1: he
5: wins. Not going to do much for him. He's just, you know, punished. I take away the game.
0: Okay.
5: I do explain why that's happening, which he understands. He's been holding himself accountable for a very long time because I taught that. Just taking away the game, taking away the phone. He doesn't get to hang out with his friends, and, you know, he does much better.
0: Exactly. All right, listen, if you didn't get through on the phone lines, you know what to do, man. Shoot us a voice note using that Morning Hustle app, okay? We got to get ready to step into the Morning Hustle courtroom for Defend Your Boy.
1: Yeah. Defend Your Boy.
0: Who are you defending today?
2: Oh, you already know who called me.
1: Who?
2: Gabrielle Cheyenne.
0: Which is? Who is that?
2: The woman y'all mad at because she didn't want us on her.
0: Oh, she going to catch these charges.
2: Oh, okay. Yeah, I got her back when you come back.
0: Defend Your Boys coming up next. Don't move.
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1: All right.
2: We're making the case for the unthinkable. The Finger Boy.
0: Hear ye, Morning Hustle Court is now in session. The Honorable Judge L'Oreal presiding.
3: Yes, yes.
0: Bailiff, Big Med, man, what do we have on the docket today?
4: On the docket today, we have Gabrielle Cheyenne. She is being accused of being cold to Usher during the tour.
0: Yeah, Judge.
3: Court is in session. Attorney Santillan.
0: Yeah, man. I love cases like this because we get to put people in their proper place. Gabrielle Cheyenne took her behind up there on that stage, disrupted the whole show, and just caused a ruckus, all in the name of what she called pretty privilege. You know, Your Honor, people out here working hard, striving hard to get things in life, and she felt like she had the privilege just to go on stage and not even fully commit to what was happening. If you didn't want to contribute to the show, you should have kept your little pretty ass in your seat. You know what I'm saying? And matter of fact, and this is the wrong time for you to go out here acting up with a name like Cheyenne. People are not believing Cheyennes right now. People are having a hard time believing Cheyennes right
3: now.
0: That's crazy. So we would like to charge her with misrepresentation of the light skins, number one. Exploitation of pretty privilege. That ain't what you do. There was somebody that might not have been as pretty as you that would have fully engaged with Usher on that stage. And we would like to also charge her with disorderly conduct because everything you did was just wrong, wrong, wrong. Your Honor, we're asking for a sentencing of she must pay full price forever. No more pretty privilege for her. No more, hey, light-skinned girl, whatever, come to the front of the club. You get in for free. We are sentencing her to go 50-50 with a man forever.
3: Okay, 50-50.
0: 50-50 forever.
3: Not even free drinks.
0: Nope, the FFF. 50-50 forever.
3: 50-50 forever.
0: And you think you're so damn cute, we're going to force you to eat. You must have a daily calorie diet of 3,000 calories a day and gain 40 pounds and see how your pretty privilege worked then.
3: Oh.
0: I rest my case.
3: Wow.
5: All right.
3: Attorney Walker.
5: Thank you.
3: Proceed.
5: Your Honor, thank you. First of all, I'm trying to figure out why y'all are so mad at my client, Gabrielle, this young lady. Y'all go around and everybody tells young people to do what? Respect your elders. And that's what she was doing. Gabrielle is 24. Usher is 47. Yes, she is of age, but that is Uncle Usher to her. Uncle Usher. Matter of fact, Usher, it's about time you to change your name to Deacon. You're no longer on the Usher board.
3: That's hilarious.
5: Definitely Deacon Raymond.
3: Ooh. Deacon Raymond. That's Deacon.
5: No more Usher.
3: Deacon, think about it. Okay, I'm going to just be quiet because I'm the judge.
5: Gabrielle wanted Chris Brown, not Usher. That's like ordering the iPhone 18 and getting the BlackBerry.
0: Then why is she walking to the Apple store?
5: It didn't matter. Why is he interrupting me, Your Honor?
3: Objection.
5: That's objection.
3: Yeah. Wait, right. What I was supposed to say back?
5: I don't know. All I'm saying
3: Concur.
5: Is this. Deacon Usher got up, Deacon Raymond got up there and asked that girl, can you handle it? Deacon, what I'm saying now, from now on, get somebody your age. Get somebody with grandkids, a mortgage.
3: Oh my God, he don't got grandkids.
5: A vitamin organizer.
0: A vitamin organizer!
5: Objection! That's what you need on stage. But you don't want to get them on stage, because I understand.
0: Wow.
5: By the time they get on stage, the song going to be over. Because they're going to take too long to get on stage.
0: Kangaroo Court, Your Honor.
5: I rest my case.
3: Okay, after all
5: too
3: the evidence.
5: All,
3: all the evidence presented before
0: wow.
3: me.
0: Wow.
3: I'm going to have to say, Attorney Walker.
0: She went up there with her own free will.
3: I mean, you may be right. She does have to eat 3,000 calories a day. So she could just see how I feel to be a little average. But for the most part, Attorney Walker, you win this one, boy.
0: I'll see you in appeals court.
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0: William!
1: Hey, how's it going?
0: Every day is great, bro. How
2: they
0: you feel
2: call
0: about
2: me Big Willie?
0: Winning $1,000.
1: Hey, I'm
2: Oh, hell.
3: He about to win none with that phone.
0: He might be on speaker or earpiece. If you're on speaker or earpiece, you got to take that off.
1: Okay.
0: All right, when we come back, well, maybe not. We're going to get William right. When we come back, he's going to take his chance at winning $1,000 in the cash grab.
2: Yeah.
0: Don't worry.
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11: 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Three new wrecks in the way, one with injuries on Newbern Avenue at King Charles Road. The other two, 40 West at Jones Sausage Road, exit 303, Globe Road, south of Page Road at Emerald Creek Drive. 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
1: All right, listen up, y'all. I'm y'all's substitute teacher, Mr. Garvey, so don't even think about messing with me.
2: If one of y'all says some silly ass name, this whole class is gonna feel my wrath.
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0: seconds. Time for that $1,000 cash grab. We got William on the line.
1: Willie!
0: William! They say you're representing out of Yorktown.
2: Yep, Yorktown, Indiana. That's where I live currently.
0: That's what I'm talking about.
1: I know that's right.
0: All right, no doubt. Well, let's see if you can bring $1,000 back to the town, okay?
2: All right.
0: Here's the rules. You got 60 seconds to answer 10 questions for every correct answer. We'll give you $10. Get all 10 right, you win $1,000. If you don't know an answer, you can say pass. We'll come back to it as long as we have time. But make sure the answer you give is the one that you want, because we have to go with your first response in our

0: judges, all of them, Big Med, do not play about that, okay?
1: All right.
2: Oh,
0: well, why are you over there working on that car?
3: What do you do for a living, man?
1: Sure. I'm a truck driver. I'm dropping some gas on the ground right now at the same time.
0: Dropping some gas
3: on
0: the ground.
3: Oh, drop me a tank.
4: Yeah, I'm about to say where the gas at. All right.
1: 8,000 gallons for you right now.
4: I got the gas.
0: 8,000 gallons.
4: I got that gas.
0: All right, we're trying to hook you up, man. We got a free answer for you. L'Oreal, what you got for him?
3: That answer is a pulley.
0: All right, you got that?
1: Yep.
3: Do you know what that is?
1: A pulley, like on your car for like the for your belt, a pulley.
3: Okay. Good enough.
0: All right. The clock begins in 3, 2, 1. Here we go. What is 15 times 6?
1: 75.
0: Spell the word branch.
1: B-R-A-N-C-H.
0: Which of these natural events is measured by using the Richter scale? A tornado, an earthquake, or a hurricane?
1: Earthquake.
0: What's the largest planet in our solar system?
1: The sun.
0: What is the capital city of the state of Illinois?
5: Right. Pass.
0: How many standard quarters make up one full U.S. dollar? Is it two?
1: One.
0: Huh?
1: Four. Damn.
0: Okay.
1: Four.
0: What the hell's going on? Solve this math problem. 18 times 4.
1: 56.
0: What simple machine consists of a wheel with a rope wrapped around it and used to lift heavy loads?
1: Pulley.
0: Which of these colors is created by mixing red and blue together? Is it green, purple, or orange?
1: Green.
0: What do you call baby seal? Time.
1: Baby seal.
4: A baby seal.
3: First of all, I don't know whether or not you got personality disorder or something.
4: Real question, you just throw it out.
3: He was over there arguing with himself. One, four, ten.
4: God damn it.
0: You sure you know how much gas you're supposed to be delivering?
3: Oh, that was funny as hell. Okay, you did not win $1,000. Let's start there. Okay, now let's get into it. 15 times 6, simple, 90. Okay. The largest planet in our solar system is Jupiter. You said the sun. The sun is a star.
1: True.
3: Yeah, true. The capital city of the state of Illinois. We're looking for Springfield. You know, Homer and them live there.
1: Yeah.
3: 18 yeah. times 4 equals 72. That's hard to do quick in your head. You should have had your calculator out.
1: This one about trying to play fair, you know?
3: Oh, no. It ain't no fair when it comes to $1,000. Do what you got to do.
0: He's got integrity.
3: Nah, I gotta let the hustlers know. Cheat, lie, steal. Do what you got to do to get that 1,000, okay? This one, I was shocked at you. The colors that are created by mixing red and blue, that's purple.
1: I was going to say that, but I don't know why I went with green.
3: Yeah, you're thinking of blue and yellow. That's green.
1: Yeah.
3: And then what do you call a baby seal? You said a baby seal, which I would have gave it to you, but it is a baby seal. But what the answer is a pup. I didn't know that.
1: I didn't know that either.
3: Yeah, so it looks like you got 1, 2, 3, 4, right? $40. That's not bad. Come on, yeah.
0: $40, man.
4: You guys get some gas.
3: Yeah, you could go give yourself some gas.
0: Right. How much of that gas that you're pumping could you get for $40?
1: About, with these prices, about 12, 13 gallons.
3: But hold on. Do you get free gas?
1: I just get it from the terminals and take it to all these gas stations.
0: No, he's a
3: I'm talking about your own self. That, I ain't trying to get you.
1: I mean, you know, just pull up, get you a bucket, you know, a funnel. As if you want to do that.
3: Let me know where you stopping next. I'm coming with my bucket.
0: All right, William, congratulations, man. You got $40 today on the $1,000 cash grab, all right?
1: I appreciate y'all.
0: For anybody else out there that wants to get down, you know what to do. Text the word cash to 71007. You could be up next on that $1,000 cash grab. It's the morning.
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0: Hey, yo, the Party with a Purpose is back. 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It's L'Oreal, Kyle Santillan, Alton Walker.
1: And we got a trip for you to go on. Don't you want to, you know, go somewhere, let your hair down?
0: Yeah.
1: And see, yay.
0: Yes. Okay?
1: You're going to Chicago if you register to win. All you got to do is go to themorninghustle.com, and we're going to fly you out September 3rd to see Yay in the Shy.
0: Absolutely. Yay. Do what you got to do. Yay. In the meantime, you could go to Chicago, but make sure that you make sure you're locked in with us, because Tamar Braxton is coming here in a matter of minutes.
1: That's what I heard. She just texted me. She said she on her way up. She in the elevator. All right. Y'all got to get ready.
0: All right. The Tamar takeover is on the way right here on the Morning Hustle Show. Don't move.
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0: What's good, baby? It's the Morning Hustle. L'Oreal, Kyle Santillan, Alton Walker. And you know we got guests in the studio all the time, but today she's no stranger. She's been here before. Y'all know who she is.
1: Family.
0: Grammy nominated, multi-talented Emmy. Singer, songstress, Emmy. Actress. Emmy? Yeah. We going Emmy?
2: Emmy.
0: Huh, dude, you popping your collar? Listen, man, Tamar Braxton.
1: Yeah! Yeah. You
0: see the popper collar though?
1: Let me know.
0: I like that, man.
3: I'm good today, too.
1: We talking all about cooking, though. You and Miss E, y'all have your cooking show back for a second season.
0: Yes.
1: I love it. Lolo's on it, too,
2: Number
1: Logan.
2: Number one on the network.
1: I know, that's right. Number
2: for
1: one.
2: The second year.
1: And some people don't even know. You throw us down in the kitchen, okay?
2: Yeah,
1: you
2: I cook
1: do
2: last
1: Sunday,
2: night.
1: Yeah, Sunday dinners. You're mad at me because I didn't make it.
2: We're not friends right now.
1: Listen, I'm on a diet and she doesn't care.
2: I do care. I made some special dishes for you, actually.
1: Oh, my God. Mm. I said, bring me a plate, and she said,
2: absolutely
1: no.
2: not.
3: You got to pull up on them.
2: I don't have a
0: this
2: food truck,
0: this ain't delivery.
1: So what made you...
2: I'm selling plates.
0: Right.
1: What made you get into the Sunday dinner thing?
2: Well, I love my friends, and I love having great conversations, and I think that Sunday dinner is just a reset.
1: Yeah.
2: You know, we just all sit down and have a good meal and have good conversation and talk about things that's going on in our lives and just like feel supported, get advice and have a good meal. You know, it's comforting.
1: You know what I think is funny about the show, y'all? Like the whole time is like... You and Miss E are so funny together because, so they was making ribs. They had a Sunday dinner episode. I don't know if y'all got a chance to check it out, but they had two slab of ribs and Miss E did her ribs and Tamar did.
0: It was a competition.
1: So it's, yeah, it's not like one recipe that episode.
2: It really wasn't a competition. It was more like, that's not what I felt like.
1: I'm like, wait a minute. Whose do I do?
2: Well, hers are, actually my mother... Okay, so the gift came down from my mother.
1: Okay.
2: The gift of cooking.
1: Yeah.
2: And it's not just me. Me and all of my sisters cook. And so, and all of her sisters cook. A lot of people don't know that my mom also was the Braxtons. So
1: that's
2: she
1: crazy.
2: Had five sisters as well.
1: Wow.
2: Yeah. Ooh. And so that's what they did. And so they passed it down to us, and that's just what we do.
1: It's cool. She was like, Mommy, you putting mayo in the barbecue sauce?
2: She put cinnamon. I ain't understand
1: cinnamon.
2: That.
1: Y'all made me Google all of this stuff. Cause
2: but
1: I was
2: it worked.
1: Like, yeah, because it's like makes it creamier or something, right?
2: No, the cinnamon gave it like, it just kind of like binded everything together. It was interesting.
1: With something that like no matter what your mother brings to that you are like, I'm not doing it, no matter what she does when it comes to cooking.
2: Oh, the blackberry dumplings, I ain't eating that.
0: The what is it?
3: Blackberry dumplings.
2: Blackberry dumplings. Everybody else loves it, but for me, it tastes like warm jelly. Ooh, like a warm jelly sandwich.
0: Like peanut butter and jelly.
2: Yeah, yeah, I don't want that.
0: You don't want that?
2: I want a you want warm jelly sandwiches? See, that's what I'm saying.
0: I like peanut butter and jelly.
2: Everybody else like it, but it's not peanut butter. It's
0: yeah,
2: just the
0: I
2: jelly.
0: Know, yeah.
2: Everybody else loves it. For me, it just doesn't appease my mind.
1: Yeah, y'all remixed the banana pudding too. I've never seen
2: the
1: chocolate.
2: Banana.
1: Yeah, midnight banana
2: it was
1: pudding.
2: Really, actually, really good.
1: And you have all your friends come on and try the food except for me. That's so crazy.
2: Because you're always on a diet.
1: Because I don't want to be big back, bitch.
2: She
1: back.
2: Always tells me no.
1: Okay, well, we saw Pleasure on there.
3: She's annoying.
1: Because
2: she
1: her food is
2: no.
1: really good. I have had her food numerous times, and it's delicious.
0: Listen, you're locked in with us on the Morning Hustle. The Tamar Braxton Takeover is on and popping.
1: Mm-hmm.
0: She ain't going nowhere no time soon, man. Come on back. Tamar's in the building.
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0: 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Morning Hustle in the building, baby. It's L'Oreal, Kyle Santilli, Alton Walker, and Tamar Braxton.
1: Yes,
2: that's
1: sir.
2: What I heard. She's here, girl.
0: Absolutely.
2: You have famous cousins in the industry.
3: I found out that we do.
2: Yeah.
3: I've always had famous cousins. Like Devontae and Dalvin are my real cousins.
0: For real?
3: For real. In real
0: that's
3: life.
0: Crazy because Aunt Casey and JoJo Fantasia's cousins.
3: Yes, but they are my real cousins.
0: That is wild.
3: Yes. But I found out I had another.
2: Yeah. So do y'all keep in contact? Because when's the last time you've had like a family reunion?
3: It's crazy. We were just talking about that earlier today. Okay. I don't do that.
0: You don't do what?
3: I don't do no family reunion.
0: I just had a family reunion this weekend. It was great. You should have one.
3: That's amazing.
2: But your family cooks so good. I don't feel like that.
3: I know.
2: Because you would have to be the one to throw it, it seems.
3: I have a family reunion just about every other Sunday at my family.
2: That's a different kind of
3: Sunday dinners where I choose who I want to be around. Mm.
0: Is it tough because you and your immediate sisters are so famous and maybe the rest of the family isn't? Yeah. Is that what makes it difficult?
3: No, it's family. I don't feel like that, y'all. Like, I'm in
1: at
3: therapy.
1: The moment.
3: No, I just, it's... I ain't going to no family reunion. That's what we're going to leave that there.
2: Okay. Mm.
0: Dang.
2: So no family reunion.
1: I want to bell up.
3: I don't feel like that.
2: I'm so no family reunion. So that means no Braxton family values coming back.
3: No, definitely. Maybe, but not with me.
0: Yeah, things are out of control. Tamar is wild, but she ain't going nowhere. Make sure y'all stay tuned. Tamar Braxton taking over the Morning Hustle right now.
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4: 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I'm at latitude 36.0.
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2: Absolutely. And as you know, we got a guest in the building right now. Tamar Braxton is here.
0: Yeah. So you also are, you have a brand new movie that came out not too long ago. You and Tay Diggs, y'all are love interest.
3: Yeah.
0: And it's called Stepfather. Okay, how does that feel when you're filming these scenes where you are lovey-dovey with somebody that you've known for many years? Is it difficult? Is it like, okay, oh, we got to kiss? Or is it just like part of the game?
3: Well, I wanted to kiss him.
0: Now we got a groove back. Tamar got a groove back.
3: Okay. I did.
0: Winston.
3: I just wanted to know.
0: Diggs,
3: everybody. Let's not play this game.
2: Yeah, let's not play this game.
3: No, like, we all grew up watching him. He's chocolate. He's fine. I just want to know.
0: So how was it?
3: I didn't stick my tongue down his throat.
0: You should have, though.
3: No, really, Tay is real cool, and he and I got real cool. So it was like a friend, but I still wanted to see what that was.
2: Do the sparks ever last after?
3: No, hell no. No! I remember doing another film for my album. Like, and everybody thought it was, oh, Tamar is this. I'm like, I'm an actress. Hello.
0: I'm so glad you brought that up.
3: It only lasts for that. Yeah. You know what I mean? And it's not like a real attraction. It's just a vibe. You know, we're working. We're doing scenes. We have to make the scenes make sense.
0: Right. Yeah.
3: And everybody goes home to the significant others.
0: You did get attacked for that movie as well.
3: I did get attacked.
0: That was the one from Heartbreak Retrograde.
3: Yes.
0: Okay, and everybody said you was breaking up a happy home and you stole me in D.C.
3: Everybody owe me an apology. Give me a...
0: Okay, because then, shortly after, they announced that the two of them weren't together. And they weren't together for quite some time. Do you feel like the apologies was as loud as the attack?
3: No, do you?
0: No. That's what I'm asking.
3: That was really kind of jacked up, but it wasn't my business to tell.
0: Yeah. So you knew all along that man DC's
3: was no longer
0: with
3: Ian. I would never violate anybody like that, especially if it was that public. Although I knew it was work, and although I knew it was a character, I just wouldn't, like, violate anybody.
0: But you were getting attacked. Feel like at any given time, that would have been the one time. Usually I ain't no breaking news type of person.
3: Yeah.
0: I wait till it hit shade room or something.
3: Yeah.
0: But me, I would have been like, they not together and that's why. Like, there's no way I would have just take the attack instead of him.
3: Well, I just knew the allegations wasn't true. And I can't talk anybody into what they believe.
0: Yeah.
3: You understand what I'm saying?
0: Are you still cool with him?
3: I mean, it was a job.
0: Yeah, and it just moved on.
3: It just moved on. Mm-hmm. We don't have any beef, but we never had a relationship. We never had like a deep friendship. It wasn't that.
0: If I see him
3: on the street, of course, we'll dap it up. I have a drink, whatever.
0: Yeah.
3: But it was never that.
2: Crazy ass Tamar Braxton in the building with us on the morning.
0: She don't like that.
2: Well, Tamar, don't go anywhere. When we come back, though, we're going to give you a chance to do the cash grab. We're going to see how much money you would. You're already rich, so we're going to see how much money you would win.
4: You would win.
2: Playing that $1,000 cash grab. 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

0: You know what it is? Morning Hustle in the building. L'Oreal, Kyle Santillan, Alton Walker. Uh-huh. That cash grab is coming up next. And we got a very special guest playing today, representing out the DMV, Maryland, to be specific. Tamar Braxton is in the
1: Big Tay Tay.
0: Now you hear people playing the cash grab all the time, yes? Yes.
2: Okay.
0: Say yes.
2: Yes.
0: All right, so today we're gonna put you to the test and see how well you can answer these 10 questions, okay? Alright?
2: Okay.
0: Alright, how many do you think you'll
1: get right? Looking off the paper.
0: Out of her prediction, how many do you think you're gonna get right out of 10?
2: I don't know. Let's see.
1: I think she got 10 out of 10.
2: I'm pretty good at this.
1: What you think, Alton?
3: It's just a math question,
0: right, when we come back, we're going to find out, man. Cash grab is up next with Tamar Braxton.
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6: You know how people say music can take you right back to a moment in your life? 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I'm holding a can of Sprite right now, and it's part of the Sprite Living track list. 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
7: 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Earlier wrecks are cleared out of the way. There is a breakdown on 440 eastbound on the ramp at Wade Avenue, exit 4, and a road hazard causing a delay on Globe Road at Page Road. Be careful. That's your ride. I'm Jack Hammer on Real Hip Hop and R&B, K97.5.
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4: Y'all know what it is, man. 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
5: Well, we ain't got no money for her. She rich.
4: L'Oreal, Kyle Santillan, Alton Walker.
5: She
4: got to
5: pay us $1,000 if she win.
4: L'Oreal, Kyle Santillan, Alton Walker. Tamar Brax is playing today.
5: Pulled up in a Maybach truck. I don't know what you're talking about. We ain't giving you nothing.
4: We're going to see how much money she would win.
5: We want to ride if you win.
6: because
5: she knows.
4: All right,
5: we giving her $1,000.
4: Tamar, here's the rules. You got 60 seconds to answer 10 questions.
5: She rich.
4: For every correct answer, you get $10. Get $10.
5: Oh, she's not paying attention.
4: To the rules?
7: Yeah, because I just want to know what car she drove up.
6: All right.
5: My car only got one other
6: seat. Right.
7: Yeah,
4: but what the fuck
6: happened?
4: Oh, my God.
6: Yeah.
4: We can't even get through the rules with y'all. Y'all so crazy.
7: Okay,
4: all right, you got 60 seconds to answer 10 questions.
5: Yeah.
4: For every correct answer, we would give you $10. You get all 10 right, we would give you
7: $1,000. I get the money?
4: I mean, you would if you was an actual, you know what I mean?
7: I'm on TikTok. The people say I'm on TikTok because I need
4: it. if you don't know an answer, you can say pass. We'll come back to that question as long as we have time.
7: Okay.
4: But make sure to answer.
7: But who get the money?
4: No.
5: There's no money. You just get bragging rights.
4: You're doing this for fun. Bragging.
5: Okay. Come on. Damn, man.
4: Made me forget where I was at.
7: Okay, go ahead.
4: Give the answer.
6: Countdown.
4: You know what? Just if you want to skip the answer, skip. We'll come back to it.
7: And
5: we take your first answer, so you can't switch your answer, okay?
4: All right.
7: Okay, got it.
4: All right.
5: But I am going to give you, go ahead.
4: Yes, we do like to hook you up with a free answer. L'Oreal, what is her free answer?
5: 78. Remember that. 78.
4: You gotta figure out when to use that, okay?
7: Okay.
4: All right. Are you ready to go?
5: Uh-huh. She got this.
4: I got this 60 seconds on the clock. When you're ready, say I'm ready, Kyle.
7: Ready, Kyle.
4: All right. Clock begins. In 3, 2, 1, here we go. What is 160 divided by 2?
7: I don't know.
5: divided by 2. 160 divided by 2?
7: Math is not my thing.
5: Think it's 16 divided.
4: Spell the word monkey.
7: M-O-N-K-E-Y.
4: Which one of these is a season of the year? October, summer, or Friday?
7: Summer.
4: Which famous American civil rights leader delivered the historic I Have a Dream speech?
7: Martin Luther the King.
4: What is the capital city of the state of Texas?
7: Houston.
4: How many standard days are in one single week? 5, 7, or 10?
7: 7.
4: Stop this math problem. What is 13 times 6?
7: 78.
4: What is the name of the closest star to planet Earth?
5: It's big.
7: A star?
5: And
4: closest
5: it shines.
4: Closest star to
5: it's
4: planet
5: big.
4: Earth.
5: And it comes out during the day.
7: Oh, sun.
4: Which of these is a warm-blooded animal? A snake, a dog, or a frog?
7: Warm-blooded. And everybody warm-blooded?
5: Everybody is crazy.
4: We're way over time. What's the specific name for a large group of birds that fly together?
7: A flock.
5: Yeah.
6: Flock.
5: Yeah. Okay.
7: Flock
5: of birds. All right, time. That was interesting.
4: Tamar, crazy.
5: That was the most interesting cash grab we've ever grabbed.
7: What was the answer number one?
5: Okay, the answer to number one is 80. Yeah, you knew that. I was trying to get you to break it down.
6: Shoot, you got the 13 times 6. I'm like, dang, you could have got that number.
5: I gave her that answer.
6: Oh, you gave her that answer.
5: Do you want to hear what else you got wrong? Okay, you got it right, but you corrected yourself. We got to take your first answer. So the capital city of Texas is Austin.
7: Yeah.
5: And then everybody is not warm-blooded. No, they're not. Okay. Just a dog. Okay. Everything else you got right, okay?
4: Look at that. Tamar Brax says you would have won $70.
5: $70.
6: Come on now.
7: Who got my money?
5: When you said the specific name for a large group of birds, I thought you was going to go low, but you went high, and I'm proud of you for that. And you said a flock. Because I had a few answers that would have fit there. That would have been not so nice.
4: My question is, what is rich ass Tamar Braxton? What would you do with $70?
7: I'm going to lunch. Give me my money.
6: Thank
5: Where
6: you.
5: Are you going to lunch
6: $70
5: with
6: $70?
5: I didn't want to lunch with her plenty of times. There was never nobody $70.
7: And I want it now.
6: You're going to $70 lunch with a man.
5: Yeah.
7: Give me that pink Goyard bag.
5: I ain't got it. That's the wrong bag, baby. That's the wrong bag. Told you, I got workout clothes.
6: You go to the bag.
7: She got it.
5: I got the money.
6: It's in there somewhere. She got it. It's in there somewhere. There it is. She got a $100.
3: Tamar got her money.
6: She found the money.
5: I need that. That's rent. That's rent money right there. I need that back.
7: I need that back.
3: Say more, Brad.
5: That's the last $100 I got.
3: $1,000 cash grab. We right back, y'all. Don't move.
1: It's the morning.
0: 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Yeah.

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0: Tamar Braxton's still with us, baby. This is Tamar Braxton Takeover.
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2: So there was a situation that happened at Essence Fest. Candy, you went to go speak to her, and some people were saying she gave you shade. Y'all still ended up taking a picture together. It was her and Monica and a few other people on the stage. Now, some people were saying Candy was giving mean girl. Some people were saying they knew, you knew the two of y'all had an issue, so maybe you shouldn't have spoke. What do you feel now about the situation now that, you know, it's all come to a head?
3: I don't care. You know, I was at an event, a professional celebratory event. I said, congratulations, and I went on about my business.
2: Yeah, do you regret speaking to her at
3: all? I do not regret saying congratulations. I don't care who you are. You know, we can have beef all day long, right? It's not like I said, oh, let's go to lunch, let's woo-doo-woo, let's da-da-da. You know, I am not that kind of person. You know what I mean? I don't want beef in my life. I really do enjoy my peace.
2: Mm-hmm. Yeah.
3: I love my life. I have great friends. You know, I have people who really love me and really f*** with me for real, and vice versa. And
2: it wasn't that serious.
3: It wasn't like I was going like, ah!
2: Yeah.
3: Congratulations. Everyone on the stage was being honored.
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0: 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K97.5.
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11: 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Couple of new wrecks in the way, Blue Ridge Road, north of Wade Avenue at District Drive, 40 West on the ramp at Rock Quarry Road, exit 300, and a breakdown on 64 westbound after Hodge Road at Rogers Lane. That's your ride. 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
19: Pop that thing, let it clap, let it clap. 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
19: Spread them cheese, let me see that. Shake that like you out of control. Mm-hmm. That thing till your throat gets sore. Bend it on down, put your face on the floor. That till your legs can't stand. High freak with the word in the hand.

0: You know how we do it, baby. 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
1: Uh-huh.
0: L'Oreal, Kyle Santilli, and Alton Walker, and Tamar Braxton in the building. I got a few things I want to ask
2: come
0: you
2: on,
0: because
2: come on,
0: I...
2: Let me look this way because she working on my nerves. She keep asking me a bunch of bullshit.
0: I want to know, and I want you to just give me the. Like,
1: I want to see the side of your face.
0: Just quick, rapid fire responses. Okay. Five quick questions with Tamar. Okay. Number one, what's the hardest thing about being Tamar Braxton?
2: Choosing what I'm going to eat.
1: She's so annoying with that too.
2: Really hard.
1: Where are we gonna go to eat?
2: We have hardcore arguments.
1: Yeah, we do. I'd be like, you go everywhere else when I'm not around. Now you need me to decide. Yeah.
0: Choosing what you. All right, cool. All right. Growing up in Maryland, right?
2: Yeah.
0: What is the thing you miss most about growing up in Maryland?
2: Crabs.
0: Mm.
2: All the time.
0: Blue crabs. Seafood. All the time. Mm-hmm. Three things your husband must have.
2: Ooh.
1: You got a husband?
2: No.
0: I'm just saying, when she does.
2: And he's here. In the atmosphere.
1: Is he?
0: Yeah.
1: Is he here?
2: Close. No, I feel like he's close and, like, energetically.
1: I feel like he's really close
0: there, so
1: as
0: you
1: well.
0: Know what to bring.
2: You do?
1: Yeah, really close. Yeah,
0: what's three things he must have?
1: What? I said nothing.
2: Three things he must have.
0: He must have.
2: He must have his own identity.
0: Mm, okay.
2: He must have great communicating skills.
0: Okay.
2: And he must have his own spiritual connection.
0: Okay, I like that. When it's the right time, what song is the perfect bedroom song?
1: Mm.
2: Well, since it's about me, it's a meeting in my bedroom, thank you.
1: I know that's right. Wait, do you listen to yourself when you're having sex?
2: Wait, how do we...
3: Y'all are crazy.
1: Do you?
2: How did that enter the chat?
1: I just wonder.
0: That wasn't on my list, so
2: that's
0: I just want to be clear.
2: I was celibate. How did we become uncelibate?
1: No, but I mean, like, when you have... You've had sex before you got a child.
2: I don't even remember.
0: All right, you
2: know,
0: last one.
1: So that's
0: last...
1: no?
0: Last one for me.
1: I'm kidding.
3: I
1: no.
0: All right, last one. Biggest lie you heard about yourself on the internet.
2: Oh, so many. What's the
0: but
2: biggest?
0: Which one is the biggest?
3: The biggest.
2: That I'm problematic when I'm the problem solver.
1: Ooh.
2: Yeah, I really am.
0: Yeah. Bonus question, last one. What is the best thing that a man has ever done for you?
2: Oh, shit.
0: For Rich. You. What is
1: for.
0: The best thing he's ever done for you?
1: Best. For you.
0: Not a gift he's given you, but he's done something for you.
2: He left.
0: Dang.
1: Yeah! Yeah, dang, yeah! Get your ass out of here.
2: Thank you.
1: And leave. Okay, all right. Well, cooking sessions.
2: Sessions for Tamar and C every that's Wednesday right. on Cleo TV. Our number one season again, everybody. Thank you so
1: that's
2: much.
1: That's right.
0: All right, I'll tell you what, man. Tamar is still here. She's going to step out the room for a little bit, but we're going to bring her back for Alton Walker's Perfect Pitch.
1: Yeah, she's not used to being up this early. She went to go get something to eat. She's going to come back after she get that coffee in her.
3: Yeah.
0: All right, man. More with Tamar Braxton a little bit later on in the show. It's The Morning Hustle.
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1: 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L'Oreal, Kyle Santilli, and Alton Walker in the building. And we're talking disaster stories.
2: What the helly?
1: Have you ever been over somebody else's house and just something went completely wrong?
2: Yes.
1: Something was right. We're going to get into that when we come
2: back. Yes, we are.
1: How did I know that you were going to have a story for this?
2: I mean, I have several stories. That's why I don't go to people's homes.
1: All right, we're getting into it in 10 minutes. Don't move.
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9: 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There was a wreck with injuries on Evans Road in Northwest Cary Parkway in Cary. A hit and run downtown on East, just north of Lenore Street. And one clearing up on Blue Ridge Road, north of Wade Avenue at District Drive. That's your ride. 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
1: 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I'm a hustler.
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0: All right, listen, man, we're talking disaster stories at somebody else's home. Tell us about a time you were visiting someone and just complete chaos broke out. And you said you had several instances.
4: I have several, but this story is way worse than anything that I could ever, like, imagine. Okay. So this happened to a friend of mine. She was dating two guys at the same time. Mm. One lived in state, one lived out of state. And apparently they had nasty time, okay? And it was time for him to leave. So he was looking around, where's my drawers, where's my drawers, where's my drawers? So then she goes, up over here. He goes, okay, yeah, here, I found my drawers. He goes to put them on, he goes, these are not mine.
0: Oh my God.
4: Could you imagine putting your where another man's?
0: Oh, that's horrible.
4: Well, I mean, technically, you are putting it in the same place if you think about it.
0: That is definitely a disaster.
4: Could you imagine?
0: That's crazy. I know he got the hell up out of there.
4: Well, no, she stayed with her. He stayed with her.
0: He stayed with her?
4: He stayed with her.
0: That is insane.
4: She must have some good kitty cat.
5: I understand.
0: The draw collector.
4: You understand?
5: I mean, not that. Oh. Knuckle, I mean, I understand staying. So I went over to someone's house, a young lady house, and when I got there, it was just like nothing was working. It was the water wasn't working.
4: What?
5: The heat wasn't working. It was just nothing was working. Mm. And I don't know if it just happened. She claimed it just happened. Mm. But, you know.
4: Are you inviting people over?
0: Right.
5: Like I said, she claimed that it wasn't, it just happened. Right. That was what she claimed.
0: While you was on the way, it got
5: that it just happened. And so I'm over there and I'm like, yo, you know. But I stayed. You know, I spent the night. We had a good old time.
4: Y'all some had candles. No lights. Yeah, like.
5: I drove all the way over there. You know, when you're there, you're there.
0: When you're committed, you're committed.
5: Feel a certain way, you're there, you know. But yeah, nothing was working. I don't know if she thought I was going to turn it on for her, but hey. We had a good time.
0: The lights were still off.
5: Hey, we had a good old time.
4: That is outrageous.
0: He didn't even a dollar, yo. That's crazy.
5: We had a good old time.
4: Hustlers, what y'all got?
0: 866-HUSTLE-8, 866-487-8538. Tell us about a time you went to somebody else's house and it turned into a disaster.
2: It's the Morning Hustle.
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1: We're talking about a time we were at somebody else's house and things turned disastrous.
2: I've had so many different things happen that I get. One time I was one of my homeboys, he's like one of my closest friends, and he was a single father. Like, the mother wasn't really involved in the child's life.
1: Yeah.
2: And something happened with his car. So he asked me, could I, like, take him to go pick up his son?
1: Yeah.
2: So I did. And then he was like, yo, you want to smoke? So I'm like, sure. I was much younger. So I went upstairs. We went to go smoke. And next thing you know, the door, somebody starts banging on the door.
1: Uh-oh.
2: Right? Why is it his baby mother? And she's like, I know there's a bee in there. I know there's a bee in there. I'll tell her, come outside. I want to fight. Mm. And I'm like, hold on now. I just did this man a favor.
1: Right.
2: Like, I don't even right. I don't even mess with him like that. So she's banging on the door. Tell her, come out. I'm going to beat ass.
1: Mm.
2: I'm like, yo, you better get your baby mom.
1: Yeah, right?
2: Because, like, I ain't no punk, but what am I supposed to do? Fight?
3: Not right. Fight over, not over this.
1: Right.
2: And you ain't even give me no gas money, my guy. Like, I picked up your son.
1: That's crazy, man.
2: She wanted to fight.
1: Yeah, she did. She was going to try to whoop your ass, yo.
2: Oh, she wasn't going to whoop my ass.
1: I said she was going to try. Yeah. She was going to try.
2: She was going to get her. Then I would have been the mom. I would have been like, you know what? This is my son.
3: Right. You would have had to take ownership now. You know what? Yeah. I'm his mama now.
1: Right.
2: Exactly.
3: Pick him up tomorrow.
1: 866-HUSTLE-8, 866-487-8538. Man, we're going to the phone lines up next.
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10: Traffic is brought to you by Mothers Against Drunk Driving. There was a wreck with injuries on Evans Road in Northwest Cary Parkway in Cary. A hit and run downtown on East, just north of Lenore Street. And one clearing up on Blue Ridge Road, north of Wade Avenue at District Drive. That's your ride. 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

0: We holding you down like we do each and every day. L'Oreal, Kyle Santilli, and Alton Walker. 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
1: Y'all
0: Show.
1: Y'all making me feel like a punk. Should I have fought his baby mom?
0: No, you did the right thing. Y'all, you said y'all were not a couple, right?
1: No, yeah, I would have touched him with Alton's boom boom.
0: We're talking about times where things went left when you was at somebody else's crib. Let's go to the phone lines right now, man. Daryl on the DMV. What you got?
2: When I was in like 7th grade, I spent the night at my homeboy house, and his cousin was over there too. And we're watching like Jerry Springer or something. And the lady up there, and it was like she had five kids by five different men. And my man's cousin was like, "Man, she a hoe." And he was like, "My mom has five kids with five different dads." He was like, "I guess your mom's a hoe." Why y'all fighting? And the cousin's like, "Cause you a hoe." And I was like, "Oh my god!" So I'm from the burbs, and this is just like a hood family. So this is like a culture shock. And I'm like trying to call my mom from the house phone because I had no cell back then. I'm like, "Can you please come get me?"
0: You wanted to go back to the burbs quick.
3: Yeah. Right.
1: That's how I used to feel anytime I went to one of my friends' houses that lived like in the straight hood and they had roaches. I'm like, damn, man, why the hell did I come over here?
4: That was my house.
1: You got roaches in your
3: we
1: house.
3: We used to have, but back in the day, yeah, my mom was like, no, you can't have no company. I can never have company with my mom.
1: Yeah, y'all had a lot of roaches?
3: I used to go roach hunting every Saturday.
0: That's damn.
3: Yeah, with the raid, man. That was my responsibility every
1: That's
3: Saturday morning.
1: Disgusting.
3: It was fun.
0: You made it, man.
3: I was
1: Where the hell did y'all live?
3: Y'all ain't never had roaches?
1: No.
0: Congratulations, bro.
3: That's crazy. Y'all ain't live.
1: I live on the water, so I got water bugs sometimes.
3: Yeah, same thing.
0: No. Yo, if you didn't get through on the phone lines, man, you can shoot us a voicemail. Get that Morning Hustle Show app and let us know how you feel. 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
0: That's right. 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
1: You know what it is, Morning Hustle in the building. L'Oreal, Kyle Santillan, Alton Walker, Tamar Braxton in the building. And Alton has a game he would like you to play.
2: Yeah, this became some, you know, some of the, especially musicians, but they've been loving this game. We call it Perfect Pitch. And I know y'all been debating if it's called Perfect Pitch, Relative Fit Pitch.
1: Yeah.
3: Well, I whatever. Thought we came up with something else.
2: I forgot what we called it, but it's a fun game.
1: Perfect Pitch is a perfect
2: I
1: name.
2: Think it's perfect.
3: No, it's
2: y'all
3: not.
2: Keep on hating. So basically, Tamar, all you got to do, we got Tamar in the building. Tamar Braxton looking beautiful. As she always does.
3: She look alright, man.
2: Nah, she looking
3: just,
2: amazing
3: she
2: today.
3: Just put her foot on my neck all day, and now you're going to say beautiful.
2: Yeah, she's looking wonderful. So, you don't have to sing hard, because I know you got shows coming up, but all you got to do, I'm going to give you a song. You got to sing it in the key you thinking it's in, and then I'm going to play it and see if you was correct. You down for that?
4: Uh-huh.
2: All right. The first song, SWV Week.
4: Wow, why you give me that, though?
3: Because you know the pitch.
2: Because you know the pitch. I think you know.
4: That's not it. I get so weak in the knees, stuck in on me. I lose control.
2: All right, this is it. Here we go.
5: I get so weak in the knees.
2: It was lower.
6: It was lower.
5: I can hardly speak.
2: That's okay.
3: She sung in a hooky.
2: All right, yeah. Next one. Deborah Cox, Nobody's Supposed to Be.
3: No.
1: Let me know if you want me to sit in for you.
4: How did you get here?
2: I
3: that sounds
2: the
3: like
2: bus.
3: It.
4: Nobody's supposed to be here.
3: You caught the bus.
2: You remember that song?
3: No.
2: All right, listen.
3: That was higher.
2: She was up there.
4: That's unnecessary.
2: It's right.
3: You don't say.
2: All right, last one. Tamar Braxton, Love and War.
4: Oh, no. I'm so
2: on
4: worse.
2: The chorus.
4: So I'm not doing any of this right. I don't know if I got that.
3: You got that.
2: You got it.
4: We stay on the front.
2: I told you up there.
3: Yeah, that is hard. It's hard for me to sing it. I don't
4: that's
3: sing
4: the
3: it.
4: Note.
3: That ain't my karaoke.
2: You was higher.

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1: Cream,
0: and the songs that move the culture. Sprite, obey your thirst.
1: It's dollar, dollar Hustle, bill, y'all.
0: L'Oreal, Kyle Santillan, Alton Walker.
1: And thank you, Gamma. Why? Because they're flying you and a friend to go see Kanye West in Chicago September 3rd. Do you want to get flued out? Yes, I said flu. All you got to do is go to themorninghustle.com and register to win.
0: All right, man. Coming up, Santilli News for HBCUs. A lot's being made about dress codes on campus. What in the hell's going on at Howard University?
1: What the hell?
0: Payne College doing big things.
2: Come on,
1: what?
2: Now.
0: Yes.
1: Oh, must be two Payne College.
0: Okay, Payne College.
2: Let's go.
0: It's your time to shine.
1: Come on, really now. A university?
0: Come on now. When we come back.
2: I tell you, they listen, they produce me.
0: Okay.
2: Come on, now.
1: I know. I thought you had the Cheyenne degree.
0: Santilli News for HBCUs is up next.
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20: All right, time for that Santilli news for HBCUs. Big Mac, can I get my Red Sea of Sound from Winston-Salem State University, please? Ah, oh, sounds so good, don't you agree?
21: Yeah.
20: I love it, man. Shout out to my Red Sea of Sound. Let's get right to it, man. The thing everybody's been talking about is Howard University unenrolling over 500 students because their financial responsibilities weren't taken care of, according to them, by a specific deadline. Some people were saying, we thought we were in good status. We were just waiting for our scholarships and our financial aid to hit. Some people may not have done what they needed to do. But either way, 500 kids unenrolled that were incoming freshmen. Well, the University of the District of Columbia in Washington, D.C., another HBCU in the city, has stepped in and said, hey, we got y'all with open arms.
21: I know, that's right.
22: We at the University of the District of Columbia, we are the district's university. Mm-hmm. So we want to make sure that any student that is interested in studying in the district wants to receive a high quality education at an HBCU at a fraction of the cost mm-hmm. compared to other universities in the area have an opportunity to do so.
20: Okay. really quickly, that is Hassana Tyus. She is the University of D.C.'s Vice President of Enrollment Services. Let's talk about Tuskegee University.
21: Let's talk about
20: it. Okay, they put out the dress code, updated dress code for the students, and here's what it's looking like. It's got a lot of people talking. So, for instance, prohibited items in classrooms and cafeterias. You're banned from wearing bonnets, do-rags, pajamas, bedroom slippers, and bedroom shoes in classrooms and in the university dining facilities. I ain't mad at that. Okay? No revealing clothing is prohibited in classrooms, dining areas, or during official university events like convocation. I ain't mad at it.
23: Right.
20: For the business professional students, or the business professional mandate for students, they're expected to arrive on campus and have business suits and appropriate footwear to wear during business meetings, career fairs, and interviews, and professional occasions. I ain't mad at it.
21: I hate that we have to repeatedly keep telling our young people that bonnets and all that shouldn't be worn outside, and pajamas shouldn't be worn outside. Y'all look stupid.
20: Yeah.
21: Okay? And it's very, it's disgusting.
20: Yeah, I feel
21: to
20: you.
21: And then you go and get back in the bed with your dusty, dirty ass.
23: Right. I broke up with a girl because she had a t-shirt on her head. She wrapped the t-shirt in her. Yeah, the hole in it.
21: Why would that be?
23: Because I didn't like the hole in the t-shirt.
20: Yeah,
23: she could just had it.
21: No, and I can see if it's a head wrap, if it's nice. You know
23: t-shirt.
21: What I mean? You doing bonnet. You not even doing. Because they didn't try to say, well, our ancestors, shut your ass up.
20: Come on, man.
21: Ain't the same thing.
20: Everything ain't for everybody at all the time. You got to know how to adapt in certain spaces. All right, let's get to it, okay? Big round of applause right now.
21: I gotta hear what it is.
20: Alton Walker's own Payne College in Augusta, Georgia.
21: Okay.
20: I love this, man. Payne College eliminates institutional student debt and invites former students to return and complete their degrees.
23: Come on now.
21: You finished?
23: Yeah, I got my degree.
20: The statement says, in a bold move to remove barriers to higher education and increase degree completion, Payne College has announced the elimination of outstanding institutional student debt for former students, creating a pathway for hundreds of former Payne Lions to return and complete their degrees. I like that.
21: Shout
20: out to Payne College.
21: Shamar, get on over there and complete your degree.
23: You know what? Right. Come on, Shamar. Come in. You got a high school diploma. Come on, we'll take it.
20: And now, Alton, this is your alma mater. Would you like to add anything to this news about Payne College?
23: No, I love what they're doing. Like I said, man, our school been through a lot.
20: Yeah.
23: And now we have some administration that is really getting us back on.
21: I know
23: on,
21: that's
23: on point,
21: right.
23: Man. Yeah, so I'm excited.
21: Go
23: man.
21: Ahead with y'all bad self. Mackenzie yeah, still ain't get y'all no money.
20: In the spirit of competition, you know, we go back and forth with the banter about our HBCUs. Mm-hmm. But at the end of the day, we support them all.
23: Come
20: so
23: on now.
20: Shout out to Payne College. All right. Yeah. All right. Last but not least, this is just a shout out from my very own Winston-Salem State University alumni, brother and friend of the show, Roger Carruth. There's only two races left in this NASCAR season for him to make the playoffs.
21: Come on, Roger.
20: Roger has to finish in the top 12. He's at 14th right now. So we're going to be rooting for him in these next two races. And
21: put the pedal to the floor, Roger.
20: He's 20 points behind the playoff cutoff. So he's got to catch up with 20 points.
21: Come on.
20: In the next two races.
21: We
20: so
21: believe in you. We okay. rooting for you. We love you.
20: All right. There it is, man. If you got anything going on at your HBCU, let a boy know so I can holler at you, shout you out, and show you some love. Santoli News for HBCUs. 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
0: Woo. 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
1: Hustle. 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

0: 97.5, your girl royalty, Big T, not the little and honest woman crush Wednesday. Shout out to all the ladies that's locked in with me. Still ain't had nobody win those Kanye West tickets yet. I'm hoping we can do that today. But before we get into that, today's culture question: what's the quickest way to tell somebody wasn't raised right? Call me 919-848-9765.
1: See you at the bar, you was hardly talking. 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

There's some new vibes from Tone Stith on K97.5. Your girl Royalty, and today's culture question: what's the quickest way to tell somebody wasn't raised right? Shout out to Lucky USA. He said cursing in front of somebody grandmama. Let me know, what's the quickest way to know somebody wasn't raised right? 919.

0: That's the new Ye and Lauryn Hill on K97.5. 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
0: What's the quickest way to know that somebody wasn't raised right? Tania from the Bull City.
2: If somebody wasn't raised right, it's how they talk.
0: Ooh.
2: It's how they talk. How they talk to their parents, you can tell they weren't raised right. It don't mean the parent won't try to raise them right, but they weren't raised right. When you open your mouth, it says a lot about you. And now that I'm older, you know what I'm saying? I sit around and I listen to how people talk. I just shake my head. I'm like, how they carry themselves, the way they dress when they come out the house looking the hot. I ain't the hot mess. You know how the younger generation do? They come out the stomach hanging on a lot of these little short phones.
0: Yeah.
2: And they hang all over their head. They go to the kids' school with these bonnets on. And it is different than how we grew up. They don't have no care. They don't have no filter on their mouth. They don't have no filter on what they do in public. But you can definitely tell how a person was raised.
0: Talk about it, Tania. We're going to keep this culture question going. Let me know, what's the quickest way to know somebody wasn't raised right? Call me 919-848-9765 or hit me up on the gram at K97.5.
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0: that song back in January, and we still popping that thing. It's Kenan 75, your sis royalty, and we still ain't had nobody win these Kanye West tickets. You trying to go see the legend September 3rd in Chicago? 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Coming up at 11, Rod Wave is making his way to Raleigh. I got details on that. Plus, Usher finally addressed that woman coming on stage. And let me tell you, that's how you gather somebody right on up. Stay close. It's K975.
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Big T, not the little and honest WCW. Big shout out to all my ladies. Coming up, yes, Rod Wave is making his way back to Raleigh. We gonna make sure you is there with him. But listen, today's hot take. A lot of people owe Usher an apology. He addressed that woman coming on stage. We'll talk about it in 9.

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And ever since that girl went viral for turning down Usher, I've been seeing people say Usher creepy. He becoming an unk. His ego got bruised. Now, folks owe that man an apology. He had something to say on stage last night, and we're going to get into it in 15 during that hot take. Right now, new little baby.

0: We on deck. That you like baseball? We on deck.
1: On deck for what?
0: For what? That upper room.
1: The upper room. With Jesus.
2: K97.5. Yeah. Ice.

0: That ain't a baby, that's my baby on K97.5. Your girl Royal T, and let's get into today's hot take. I got something to say.
1: Hot and so hot.
0: A lot of folks owe that man Usher an apology. Because after what happened with him on that stage, I seen a lot of people saying, oh, Usher is an unk now. He's creepy. His ego got bruised. That woman can consent. No, she shouldn't have brought her tail up there if she didn't want to be on stage with Usher. Period. Ain't nobody forced her on that stage. Anyway, last night at his show, Usher addressed it on the stage, and this is what he said.
2: When we get stuck, don't bring your ass up here if you don't know to be here. All right. God don't like nothing, but he most certainly don't feel too good about pretty pretty.
0: Don't bring your tail on that stage if you don't really want to be up there. God don't like ugly. He don't feel too good about pretty privilege. Because old girl saying it was pretty privilege. Then you seeing folks talk about it was consent. It was consensual when she walked her tail on that stage. She did it for clout. I don't feel bad for her. Y'all owe Usher an apology.
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10: 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Miami. It's all my scammers and my kid money.

0: 10. It's the Woman Crush Wednesday. I had to play some for my ladies. That new Skilla Baby, Bryson Tiller and Breezy, right here on K97.5. Your sis Royalty, and I know you ain't forgot yet, but Rod Wave is pulling back up to Raleigh at the Lenovo Center on September 15th. He also got special guest Friday pulling up with him. Now, you can go to Ticketmaster.com and get those tickets today, or we might have another chance for you to win those tickets. I don't know. Don't tell nobody I told you that. Listen, coming up at 12 is that 20-minute lunch break with DJ Grant. We finna turn up the ladies. Stay close. 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
2: 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It's Woman Crush Wednesday. And if you want to give a shout out, I got you in about 9 minutes. Grant, go ahead. 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

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Never mind, it's okay, go and play with your life. I got that love how I talk on the mic. They be all in my comments and all of my likes. Okay, at the end of the day, baby girl, you're my wife. Okay, definition.

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This ain't no little lunch break. This is a big lunch break. You got it. 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It's Woman Crush Wednesday. You got a lady you want to shout out. You can do that. 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

0: Grant, that's how you do it for the ladies. Follow my DJ at DJ Grant Official. Follow me at The Real Royalty. 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
1: My name is Shahida, Wendell, North Carolina. I would like to give a shout out to Miss S and her husband for 20 plus years of marriage. Happy anniversary, you guys.
0: Happy anniversary.
2: I'm going to just give a shout out. Shout out my son, Blake.
0: Hey.
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0: Oh, thank you so much. I appreciate you. Look, shout out to you for listening.
3: I'm Jada Batcher. I want to give a call from North Carolina. I want to give a shout out to my mom, Nessiana.
0: Is it her birthday?
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0: Okay, period. Shout out to you for being that mama. 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

0: That man J. Cole going crazy on tour. I ain't hearing nothing but good things. They saying it's a 10 out of 10 show. It's K975, your sis Royalty, and J. Cole ain't the only one on tour. Kanye West is also on tour, and we trying to give you a chance to see him in Chicago September 3rd. Hook you up with a two-night stay, that flight, and two tickets. 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Coming up at 1, we gonna check social media, see what's trending. Don't miss it. It's K975.
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1: Yo, bro, I think I had too much Hennessy, man. 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

0: Yo, Eli, why they testing me? 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
0: to me.
1: I don't keep
0: like, I ain't got a header to the left
1: like,
0: of me.
1: I ain't got a header.
0: Like, we ain't in these streets more than sesame.
1: Ooh.
0: If that's your chick, then why she texting
1: yo, why
0: me?
1: She texting?
0: Why she keep calling my phone, speaking sexually?
1: Ooh.
0: Every time I'm out, why she stressing
1: yo, why
0: me?
1: She stressing?
0: You call her Stephanie?
1: Call her, huh?
0: I call her Heffany.

0: bands on. Yeah.
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This is royalty. Big T, not the little one. And I love my fellas too, but it's about the ladies because it's Woman Crush Wednesday. Coming up in about 10 minutes, we're going to check social media, see what's trending. Also, you know it's time for you to go on a vacation. We got your next vacation on lock. Details on the way, but right now, it's that Tim's.

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K975, you sis royalty, and everybody talking about Usher, but we need to be talking about what the hell going on with Chris Brown. That man stay in some mess. I got that story coming up at 1:30 during What's Trending. Right now it's new music, but a beat.

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0: Courtney, I am calling from Raleigh. 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
1: Nobody pray for me. 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
1: I know you.
0: First up, by now you know I love me some Chris Brown, but I'm telling you, he stay giving me something to talk about. So the profits from the R&B tour could be seized to cover that $13 million lawsuit he got hit with. If you don't remember, he has to pay up after his dog attacked his ex-housekeeper. On a good note, for us Chris Brown fans, he'll probably be on tour again next year, because he got to make that money somehow. Second, Chris ain't the only one that's got to pay up. Kanye West just settled his lawsuit with Lauren, his former assistant that claimed Ye sexually assaulted, then wrongfully terminated her. Now, we don't have the details on that settlement, but all I'm saying is there has to be some type of case for him to just settle like that. Allegedly. And last but certainly not least, if you missed it earlier, Usher threw shade at the woman who went viral for turning him down on stage. At last night's show in Alabama, he said, "Before we start, don't bring your up here if you don't want to be up here." Period, Usher, because she thought she was bigger than the program. You can read these stories tomorrow on hiphopenc.com. I'm Royal T, aka The Real Royalty on social media, and that's what's trending on K97.5.
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0: Latest called Dead Fresh on K97.5. This is Royalty, and it is a Woman Crush Wednesday. And fellas, if you trying to hook your Woman Crush Wednesday up, go ahead and hook her up with a vacation. I'm pretty sure I can speak for all the ladies when I say we could use one. That One Voyage Cruise is setting sail in October out to the Bahamas, and you could be on the cruise with T.I., with 803 Fresh, Rick Ross, and so many more. 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And if you go on that trip, ladies, you better tell me thank you. 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
4: 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JY, turn me up. 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

Real T, Big T, not the little one, holding it down for my ladies on this Woman Crush Wednesday. Coming up, we still got those Kanye West tickets. I'm trying to hook somebody up. Plus, you'll never guess what today is. We're going to get into all that and then some in just 10 minutes. Right now, it's the LMA.

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1: 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A two-night stay, the flight, and two tickets. 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

0: I'm dedicating that one to all the ladies that's locked in with me. Skilla Baby, Bryson Tiller, Chris Breezy, face card on K975. It says royalty, and I told you would never guess what today is. I feel like I'm about to expose myself for being a big bag. But today is National Chicken Wing Day. 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Lemon pepper to be exact. 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

8.75. Sadly, it is that time. Time for your sis royalty to head on up out of here. I already told you, today is National Chicken Wing Day, so your girl is about to go get her something to eat. But listen, before I go, I gotta hit you with that positivity of the day. Listen, this one actually came from Chris Brown, and he said, life is always gonna push and pull you in different directions. Just trust the process. That's a word. And that is your positivity of the day. Trust the process. I'm gone, but you can follow me on all your favorite social at The Real Royalty, R-O-Y-A-L-T-E-A. Follow right now. I will follow you right on back. Until tomorrow at 10 a.m. Choose joy. And hey, I love you, darling.

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0: Ella May would tell her on K97.5, real hip-hop and R&B. What's up? What's going on? Asia Sky back at you again today on this Wednesday, this hump day. Holding things down for Big Mo yet again. Happy to be hanging out with you. Let's get into the baby right now. Let's pop that thing.
1: Let's go.
2: 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That to your legs can't stand. 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
1: 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What the hell's wrong with you?
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3: 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She ain't even all that. Like, ain't even like that. Ain't her mama white.

0: Glorilla was getting aggressive on that one. That's GOMF with Lotto. It's Asia Sky on K975. Here's Drake, Shebang.
1: Yeah. Ice.

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Will I take those to my death? Haven't decided just yet. Yeah. 40 was up, shebang. All of my ops, they des. Please don't put me to the test. They tryna get back on the net. I'm tryna get back in the flesh. Yeah.

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0: are dead fresh. And there is this little baby TikTok trend going on right now. I don't know if you've seen it, but it's called How Lil Baby Be Popping Out in His Music Videos. And it's people imitating how Lil Baby pops out in his videos. It's people popping out of all types of crazy places. I saw somebody popping out of the bushes. I saw somebody popping out of a dishwasher. Somebody popped out of a dresser drawer. Like, it's been so crazy. Check it out on social media. 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We are at K97.5. I'm at Asia Sky. 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

0: 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I'm y'all substitute teacher, Mr. Garvey, so don't even think about messing with me.
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2: Let's go. Shake that like you out of control. That thing to your throat gets sore. 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That to your legs can't stand. High freak with the word in a

Pop That Thang on the Triangle's Real Hip Hop and R&B. It's K975, home of the morning hustle. Asia Sky vibing with you on a Wednesday. Holding things down for Big Mo today. Next, let's move it to Ella Mai. It's Tell Her. I'm on some new.

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0: 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September 15th, he's going to be at the Lenovo Center in Raleigh. 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
1: 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One clearing up on Glenwood Avenue west of Leadmine Road, Page Road south of Globe Road at Logistics Way, and 40 West at Highway 751 in Durham. 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

0: That's that rain dance to make you dance on this Wednesday on K975 Real Hip Hop and R&B. That's Dave and Tim's. I'm Asia Sky and for Big Mo. And you know what's about to go down. All right. The drive by at 5 is coming up at 5 o'clock. So don't go anywhere. All right. DJ Remedy's about to do his thing. That's kicking off at 5 right here. Let's check traffic.
1: 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I'm Jack Hammer on Real Hip Hop and R&B, K97.5.
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0: 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Manish on a beach.

good brain on the roll. 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

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DJ Rumney, Big Mo, you know what it is, man. 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You know that new sexy, right? Breesky, shot to ATL. 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

0: 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I'm Asia Sky. 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

0: 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Asia Sky with you. Hey, on the way today, I got that Kehlani for you. I got Pop Smoke, too. We're going to get into some LMA as well. Stick with me. I got that coming up for you. Let's go ahead and check this traffic.
1: 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Still a wreck with injuries in the way on Airport Boulevard at I-40. The earlier wrecks have all been cleared out of the travel lanes. That's your ride. I'm Jack Hammer on Real Hip Hop and R&B. 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
5: 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You down for that?
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0: J. Cole with Legacy on the Triangle's Real Hip Hop and R&B. It's K975 Asia Sky here. And speaking of legacy, I'm sure you know the legacy of the One Voyage Cruise, all right? Helping out HBCUs for about 25 years now. That's why it's called The Party with a Purpose. It's going to be lit again this year. T.I.'s performing, Rick Ross is performing, DJ Kid Capri's hitting the stage. You got Cedric the Entertainer. You got Ricky Smiley. You got almost everybody on this lineup, okay? So make sure you book your tickets, all right? OneVoyageCruise.com.
1: 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The busy afternoon drive starting to thin out a bit now. There's still a wreck with injuries in the way along Falls of Noose Road at Wakefield Pines Drive. Another one clearing up on Litchford Road at Harps Mill Road. Saunders at Illignus Road. That's your ride. 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
5: Tamar in the building. 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

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Yeah.

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0: blessed.
2: My grandma just died, I'm the man of the house. 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
2: And DJ Missy.
1: Officially checking inside the building. Now, you know, we came to work do two things.
2: What's that, Ink?
1: Play these hits.
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1: And to make one of our listeners a winner.
2: As always.
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4: Hey, Incognito. It's Natasha Styles. I work at Fort Cliff, Columbia. Give me a shout out, please. Send everybody in for the shape of face, ears, and send them right to me, Natasha Styles, at Columbia, Fort Cliff. Thank you.
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Mr. Hem is here. Whoa, Mr. Hem.

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1: 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I don't do this for fun.
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0: 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They just moved here anyway.
1: 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Are you number one for hip hop and R&B?
0: Yeah. 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

0: Shorty, what's up, shebang? 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Yeah.
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1: Appreciate you having me turned up in Ohio.
2: Posted on the corner.
1: It is a Working Woman Wednesday. You got a working woman you want to show some love to?
2: I want to show some love to my sister, Tiana. And I'm my co-worker. She ain't even out right here working with me.
1: What's her name?
2: Demetrius.

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4: Here's what's trending on the timeline with
2: DJ Mrs.
4: Post it on the corner.
1: Okay, let's get into it real quick, T, for you. So according to TMZ, Kanye West and his former personal assistant, Lauren Piscata, have reached a settlement in their sexual assault lawsuit that she put against him. Now, the court document states that the two reached an unconditional statement on July 23rd in the request to dismiss the case, expected to be filed within 45 days. Now, the terms of the settlement have not been made public, but as I've previously reported, Lauren sued Kanye in 2024, accusing him of firing her after allegedly sending her numerous sexually explicit texts and videos. She claimed that one of the messages read, "See, my problem is I be wanting to, but then after I want a girl to you, wild stuff, but I ain't gonna cheat on my girl."
4: Oh,
1: I ain't gonna lie. Sound like something Kanye would say. No shit. That Gemini. But Lauren has also alleged that Kanye inappropriately touched her at a hotel stay and allegedly drugged and sexually assaulted her during a studio session co-hosted by Diddy. So, I don't really too much believe that part, but it ain't up to me. It's up to the court. So, you know, I continue to keep you updated on that. As that unfolds, you to recap. You already know where we can go. Post it on thecorner.com. Follow your good sis on the gram at DJ Mrs. DJ M-I-S-S-E-S. 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